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It's the V Bros. My name is Mikey V. Got my big bro, Frankie V, with me and our bestie, Gianna. It sounds like Ariana Grande is getting back with one of her exes.

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What up, Omaha? It's 96.1 Kiss FM, Omaha's number one for all the hits. It's the V Bros. My name is Mikey V. Got my big bro, Frankie V, with me and our bestie, Gianna. Is Taylor Swift's wedding officially happening this weekend in New York City? We have the latest and we'll fill you in next.

0: 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It's the V Bros. My name is Mikey V. Got my big bro, Frankie V, with me and our bestie, Gianna.
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0: There we go. Nice.
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0: What kind of job did she get?
2: 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I know.

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tell your smart device to play 96.1 Kiss FM on iHeartRadio. It's the V Bros. My name is Mikey V. Got my big bro, Frankie V, with me and our bestie, Gianna. The deal we got said I might break up with my man because how my dog treats him. I'm kind of curious how that pans out. She's on hold. She joins us next for group chat.

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What up, Omaha? It's 96.1 Kiss FM, Omaha's number one for all the hits. It's the V Bros. My name is Mikey V. Got my big bro, Frankie V, with me and our bestie, Gianna. Been getting advice for Anonymous. She wants to break up with her man because of how her dog treats her man. Kind of a crazy story. We'll explain it all and get her advice next inside group chat.

0: 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It's the V Bros. My name is Mikey V. Got my big bro, Frankie V, with me and Gianna.
1: And would you ever break up with somebody just because your dog doesn't like them?
0: Oh boy, group chat, getting advice for anonymous, dating a new guy. Really likes him, but every time he comes over, her dog goes nuts. And she said, it's the dog's intuition.
1: Yep.
0: I can't be with this guy. Nevertheless, Melissa, you're inside group chat. What are your thoughts on that?
2: Dogs and cats seriously are the best judge of character. Like, I had a friend who, okay, they have a pet bird, so it's a little different. But the bird loves everybody, hated the ex-boyfriend. Ex-boyfriend was cheating on her the whole time.
0: What does the bird do to prove that they don't like them? What do they do? Say
2: new
0: words?
2: It would squawk at him. It would bite him. It was like,
0: can some birds talk?
1: Parent.
0: He's a cheater.
3: Bad guy.
0: All right, so you're saying that she makes sense for her to trust her dog's intuition here?
2: Yes. I think that he knows something that she doesn't.
0: All right, single guys, listen, start being better with dogs.

0: We are Omaha's number one for all the hits. 96.1 Kiss FM. It's the V Bros. My name is Mikey V. Got my big bro, Frankie V, with the me and Gianna.
1: And would you ever break up with a guy just because your dog doesn't like him?
0: Yeah, group chat. We're getting advice for Anonymous. Dating a new guy, really likes him.
1: Mm-hmm.
0: But every time he comes over, her dog goes nuts.
1: Yeah.
0: And she's saying this could be like a dog's intuition. Maybe he's a bad guy. Kelsey, you're inside group chat. What are your thoughts?
2: I'm sorry. You can't break up with a guy you really like because your dog doesn't like him. Maybe the dog is jealous.
0: And the guy could grow on the dog a little bit. They become friends at some point, right?
2: Yeah, maybe like, what is that trick? I think it's more cats than dogs, but like smear peanut butter on both of them.
0: He comes walking with peanut butter all over his hands. He's like, oh, look, your dog likes me now. Give me all the kisses on the hand.
1: Oh, boy.
0: Oh, man. Well, you're saying, though, don't break up with a guy over this.
2: Don't break up with a guy over that.
0: All right, thank you for joining group chat. Now, Kim, you're up next. What are your thoughts on this?
3: I probably would, personally, because I always listen to my dog's intuition. So I would say listen to your dog and maybe run a background check.
1: That works, too, I guess.
0: Yeah, it's all about a background check.
1: Yeah.
0: Thank you for joining group chat. What are your thoughts? We're going to take the conversation.

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We are the V Bros. My name is Mikey V. Got my big bro, Frankie V, with me and our bestie, Gianna. Ella Langley and Choose in Texas right there, number 9. Pink Pantherist and Zara Larsson now in at number 8.

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1: 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It's the V Bros. My name is Mikey V with my big bro, Frankie V, and our bestie, Gianna. Olivia Rodrigo and Drop Dead right there, number 5 inside the iHeartRadio. 9 at 9, inching closer and closer to number 1 tonight. Alex Warren now, here's Fever Dream, moving up a few spots, number 4. How do

96.1 Kiss FM, Omaha's number one for all the hits. It's the V Bros. Got my big bro Frankie V with me and our bestie Gianna. Justin Bieber and Speed Demon, number three. Sabrina Carpenter right here, your runner-ups.

0: 96.1 Kiss FM. It's the V Bros. My name is Mikey V. Got my big bro, Frankie V, with me and our bestie, Gianna. Noah Kahan is in the middle of Poopgate.
1: So he had a show in Philly this weekend. Yeah.

0: 96.1 Kiss FM, Omaha's number one for all the hits. It's the V Bros. Got my big bro, Frankie V, with me and our bestie, Gianna.
1: Savannah, there's one easy way to remove stress this summer, okay?
2: Okay.
1: So a lot of people are stressing out because bills and trips and kids are on vacation. All you got to do is the next time you're feeling stressed, go in the shower and start singing.
2: Yeah, I do that anyway.
0: What's your go-to like shower singing song then?
2: Oh my God, I'll like pick a musical and just do it start to finish.
0: Wow, you're
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It's the V Bros. My name is Mikey V. Got my big bro, Frankie V, with me and Gianna. If you hate

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We are the V Bros. My name is Mikey V. Got my big bro, Frankie V, with me and our bestie, Gianna. If you need your man to open up, you know, to you a little more, he's kind of like closed off. There's one thing you can do. It'll definitely help with that. We'll talk more next.

0: 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It's the V Bros, Mikey V, Frankie V, and Gianna.
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1: 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It's the V Bros. My name is Mikey V with my big bro, Frankie V, and our bestie, Gianna.
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3: So my son just turned 6 months old, wow. And I coerced him into a really silly, like, at-home photo shoot. I was like, oh, our little munchkin is a half dozen months. 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
2: Hey, it's Angelina back here on the new hit list. How's the Monday going? Listen, is Ariana Grande running it back with her ex Ricky? We gonna talk about it a little later. It's Hate That I Made You Love Me on the new hit list.

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1: I don't know. I think I'm into this. They're doing this in Vegas. There's a restaurant that, and to encourage not wasting food, if you have food left over after you're done, they spank you. They actually shackle your hands and spank you in front of the whole restaurant. I mean, it's good. And if you're thinking about not wasting food, I think that's awesome. Could you imagine you don't finish your blooming onion at Outback? Waitress starts busting your ass in front.

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1: Home of Elvis Duran in the morning show, 96.1 KISS FM. They say Gen Z doesn't start the bar tab anymore. That's a thing. Gen Z has been known to, if they're going to drink, which we already know all the stats that Gen Z doesn't drink like millennials and boomers did and Gen X. But if they do get a drink, they're getting the one and done. And that's true. You ever been out with someone like who's Gen Z? They ain't picking up a tab for nothing. I don't know if it's cheap, broke, or somewhere in the middle, but I'm not in the dating scene anymore, so I'll let y'all fight that one out. But ladies, it's got to be tough dating a Gen Z dude, no? I could be-

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What's up? It's Buster. Post Malone's going to be taking over the Jack Trice Stadium in Ames, Iowa on July 17th. 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

0: You got 96.1 Kiss FM. Got a question in here in my DMs at FM Buster. It says, Buster, would you date someone with bad credit? As I said moments ago, I'm not in the dating scene, but when I was, yeah. I mean, look, you're all broke, like, in your early 20s as it is anyways, so I'm not really passing much judgment there. Now, would I marry somebody with tore up credit? I don't know that I want to be cleaning up all your dirty work. That stuff should be fixed towards the end of your 20s. Your credit line should be cleaned up. After that, I don't know.
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Is your dog well-behaved? Let's talk about it. You know, everybody thinks their dog is the best. Okay. Well, I have the official list, the top five of the best-behaved dog breeds. Number five, I'm not surprised by this, the Golden Retriever. Totally get it. I'm actually surprised that's not a top three. Number four, this one's a little shocking because I didn't know what this was and I looked it up and I'm like, this looks like a vicious dog. But Cane Corsos are well behaved. Looks like a big badass too. Top three of best behaved dog breeds, the Shih Tzu. Yeah, those are chill and easy, right? A little yippy though, right? Sometimes. Number two, best behaved dog breeds. Kind of blown away by number two. Would have never thought this. Rottweilers. What? Even by name, the word rot and wild are in your name. And number one, the best behaved dog breed there is.

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We are Omaha's number one for all the hits, 96.1 KISS FM. Just got a DM at FM Buster. It says, hey, Buster, did you know being in a girl's close friends on Instagram means that that dude has a 0% chance with her? Yeah, I mean, that's technically how the friend zone was even thought of. So, yeah, it's the guy that she's got blocked. That's the guy who's really, you know, he's the one getting it. I know.

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1: I'm telling you, this is not a good idea. 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The more they yip, the more annoying they are. Now imagine if that yipping was just them begging for stuff. Feed me. I want water. I gotta poop. Take me for a walk. It would just be like a really annoying, needy roommate. You know, your cat or dog starts to talk, you're going to find out what a B word or a D word they actually are.

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1: All right, so what is a virtue name? It's becoming very popular. A virtue name is exactly like it sounds. It says that a virtue name expresses a moral standard, and parents will choose these type of names because they want the child to live up to that virtue. And I guess this next generation of parents has decided enough kids are named John and Mike and want to zhuzh it up a little bit and give your child the right track to be on. So popular new names in the baby naming world are Angel, Destiny, Blessing, Faith, Grace, Hope, Joy, Miracle, Legacy, Legend, Serenity, True, Bliss, Jubilee, Solace, Honor, Justice. Honestly, these all sound like stripper names to me, but that's cool.
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You're about to meet Kara. Kara drives for Uber and Lyft, and she has a very, very unique way of making sure that she gets increased tips. We'll let her explain next. Hang on.

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0: 96.1 Kiss FM, Omaha's number one for all the hits. We got Kara on the phone. Kara, how you doing? Hi.
1: Hi, I'm good. How are you?
0: Good. You want to tell everybody what makes you so weird?
1: Yeah, okay. So I drive for Uber and Lyft, and sometimes I cry during my rides, like on purpose.
0: Like you're driving people around and you just start crying?
1: Yeah, like just light tears enough just to set a tone. I've got soft music playing. Tissues are visible on the dash. I've got a sad backstory ready to go. I kind of got it down to the system, so it works.
0: So you fake cry while people are in your car for what reason exactly?
1: Well, because people tip more for the first off, but when they think that you're going through something, but more importantly, it opens them up. It becomes this intimate emotional space. People talk, they share stuff. It's kind of beautiful.
0: Okay, so you're emotionally baiting your passengers for a bigger tip.
1: Yes, but people relate. They let go with me, and they open up with me, and it's therapeutic for both of us, really.
0: Okay, so what kind of stuff are you pretending to cry about with your Uber Lyft passengers?
1: It all depends on the passenger. I've used the relative passed away recently, and I've used that my ex just got engaged. And my personal favorite is I was just let go from teaching piano to kids with autism.
0: God. You're diabolical. I don't know if... All right. I sort of understand, like, oh, my ex just dumped me. But you got to get into kids with autism? Damn.
1: Buzzer, come on. It's not like I'm hurting anybody. I had a woman open up about her mom's passing, and then she tipped me double. We both really got something out of it. Like,
0: okay, right. Like, your Mother Teresa, you're doing the Lord's work in your Toyota Camry.
1: Well, it's a crawl of it, thank you.
0: Okay. Kara, do you hear sort of how insane this is? You're manipulating grief in a moving vehicle to emotionally, like, mug strangers? Because that's really what it is.
1: I call it emotional Ubering. And sometimes they will cry first, and sometimes we'll cry together. It's bonding. I provide a premium experience. That's all I'm saying. Uber should really be thanking me.
0: Oh, right. They should build you a statue, the Kara statue.
1: Here we go.
0: I wonder if anybody has experienced like a driver, like an Uber or Lyft driver trying, like what sort of tactics they've used to sort of get you to cry or to get you to tip more. Or if you're driving Uber or Lyft and you're listening right now and you think this is a great idea or you've done this, I'd love to hear from you. Kara, I'm going to get the phone lines going here. You can text in at 71021. Hit me in the DMs at FM Buster, or of course, leave us a talkback message on iHeartRadio. If you side with Kara, you think she's doing nothing wrong as she drives for Uber and Lyft and fakes emotional grief just to get more money out of people. I mean, damn. You know, last week, Kara, we had a guy who fakes social activism to go to groups to meet women. This is kind of on that tip.
1: Oh, no, that's way worse.
0: You're right. All right. Hey, Kara, thanks for calling in.
1: Yeah, no worries. Thank you. Got me.

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Well, within reason. 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
1: Uh-oh, this might make things awkward in the car. A study says female nurses cheat more than any other profession. A survey found that female doctors and nurses lead the pack with a whopping 23% admitting to affairs. They say that the high-pressure environment and demanding schedules and long shifts make it easy to get frisky at work. Especially if you, like, work at the hospital overnight. Yeah, it's 2 a.m, you know. And also, like, doctors are all rich, so you're going to hook up with them. Hell, I

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What's up? It's Buster. Post Malone's going to be taking over the Jack Trice Stadium in Ames, Iowa on July 17th. 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
1: Stop peeing in the shower. An American urologist has warned us that it's a bad habit. That urinating in the shower could eventually lead to an inability to control urination. And especially with women, by the way. She says that this kind of mix-up could eventually make it to where every time you hear water, you could lose bladder control and start peeing on yourself. 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

We are Omaha's number one for all the hits, 96.1 Kiss FM. Stop peeing in the shower. An American urologist has warned us that it's a bad habit, that urinating in the shower could eventually lead to an inability to control urination, and especially with women, by the way. She says,

that this kind of mix-up could eventually make it to where every time you hear water, you could lose bladder control and start peeing on yourself. Listen, if that happens, I got a lot worse problems going on here, lady. I could

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1: You ever got questions, you can hit me in the DMs at FM Buster if you want. I just got a message from someone asking, Buster, can a relationship survive if one person's friends don't like the other? Or is it doomed from the start? I think it all depends. Some, especially like the younger you are, I feel like the more important it is that your boyfriend or your girlfriend gets along with your friends. The older you are, you're like, you have less and less friends. It's just, it's how it goes. You focus more on your family and those sort of things. If you really think about it, like if you walked away from every relationship just because you're dumbass friends. And think about it. Like, a lot of your friends that are offering you advice, you got to look at how they are in relationships. And are they single? Because if so, they shouldn't be giving you any advice at all. On the flip side of it, if all your friends feel some type of way about who you just started dating and they're telling you, they're very vocal, like, hey, this person's bad. I would say you should listen to them, but you're not going to. When your friends tell you that your boyfriend or your girlfriend is bad news, that tends to make you like them even more. The answer to my question is we're all screwed up in the head. So I don't know.

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2: Well, sleeping in a cold room could make you lose weight. That's what it says. It says, lowering the thermostat at night may do more than improve comfort. It could quietly support your health. A study funded by the National Institutes of Health, published in Diabetes, sounds fake, found that men who sleep in 66 degrees or cooler for 4 weeks increase their levels of brown fat, which is a calorie-burning tissue that helps regulate body temperature. The

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0: It's going to be one wild weekend. 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
1: Oh, I believe this. These are some of my best friends today. Studies show that the strongest friendships come from hating the same people and things. That we bond faster with people who dislike the same things that we do, letting your inner hater come out and strengthen your friendships. I guarantee your closest work friends, that relationship was founded based on hating everything around you.

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96.1 Kiss FM, Omaha's number one for all the hits. Offering advice when I can, for better or worse. You can always hit me in the DMs at FM Buster. This DM says, Buster, should adult children be financially responsible for their parents if they never had a good relationship growing up? So I guess as your parents get older and they need help, if you didn't really have a good relationship with them or if they kind of left you to fend for yourselves, are you on the hook to help? I say, hell no. I personally think that any sort of drama or problems that are going down in a relationship between the parents and their kids, 9 times out of 10 are the parents' fault. So, and you can disagree, but that probably means that you're in a situation with your kids and it's your fault.

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1: Kind of a crisis because we're not having as many kids as the generations before. So if we don't start having kids now, the human population could be wiped out. Well, Russia is jumping in on this. Russia has declared that they may cut electricity and internet after 10 p.m. to boost birth rates and offer sponsored dates for couples. So they want, Russia's going to be getting it on here soon. Let's go.

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What's up? It's Buster. Post Malone's going to be taking over the Jack Trice Stadium in Ames, Iowa on July 17th. 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
1: I'm always trying to help somebody. I mean, I shouldn't say that. I'm not always trying to help, but I do help some people sometimes. I got a question in my DMs at FM Buster. They said, Buster, in your opinion, how long should a couple date before moving in together? What's too soon and what's too late? It's different for everybody. I mean, my wife and I, we got like together, we hitched up pretty quickly, pretty soon. I want to say within the first few months, maybe like the first 6 months, by 6 months, she was probably moved into my place. And then a year later, we bought the house. But I had been in relationships where we'd never moved in together. And I would have said 2-3 years later, it was too soon. But that's because that just relationship wasn't going to work. So I don't know that there is a too soon, because if it's going to work, it's going to work regardless, right? But I will say this, give yourself a little bit of a trial period. You know, it's not the olden days anymore. So you don't necessarily need to wait until you're married to move in together. As a matter of fact, that's probably the worst idea. Give yourself a little bit of a trial. Definitely go on trips together. See what somebody's like when they travel. Because if you don't travel, if you guys don't have travel, if you're not synchronized and have travel chemistry, that could be horrible. Stand in line with somebody. See if, like, test their patience in public and see how they act with staff and with, you know, service industry people. That's the real question. Not necessarily a too late or too soon.
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Oh, but that was Duran in the morning show, 96.1 Kiss FM. Got another patriotic question in my DMs at FM Buster. It says, Buster, if you could party on 4th of July with any founding father, who would it be and why? Let's think about this. Hamilton, I feel like what we know now, he's like a rapper. That'd be quite the little party, especially when I get a little tuned up. I like to freestyle. Jefferson, we know he was a drinker, so he would show up with the booze, so I could be into that. But I think our guy, for founding father I'd want to party with the most, would be Big Ben Franklin. Like, he was very sociable, he was witty, he was a musician, he liked to play instruments. He also liked to drink, and he's one of those drinkers that... when he turns up, he likes to be very philosophical, you know, drop wisdom. Sometimes those OGs, when they're all drunk, they start spitting knowledge here. And he was fat, so, you know, he could cook. Plus, he could, like, invent stuff. I mean, the guy, didn't he, like, invent electricity or something? That's a bar trick if I've ever seen one. So I'm going with...

It's like I'm 17 again, peach fuzz on my face. Looking on the case, trying to find a hella taste. Oh my God, I'm on the chase. Chevy, it's getting kinda heavy. Relevant, selling it, dipping away. Time keeps slipping away. Zipping the safe, flipping for pay. Tipping like I'm dripping in paint. Up front, folk, like a leaf of

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1: Just like that, we're back. It's Tuesday. Gabby Diaz here. Kind of crazy that it's going to be the first tomorrow. Like, what the hell? Time flew in June. That is for sure. Let's go ahead and get this music broken.

Omaha's number one for all the hits, 96.1 Kiss FM. Okay, Freddie, the German soccer fan. Have you been keeping up with this story? He's so cute. We got to talk next. Hold on. Take your shoes off.

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1: 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We got to talk next.

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96.1 Kiss FM. Okay, so the Old Fashioned is having a big moment, topping Google searches as the most popular cocktail in the U.S. for over a year now. And it's beating out longtime favorites like the margarita, which still holds the strong number two spot. But drinks like the espresso martini, mojito, Moscow Mule are also trending, showing a mix of classics and modern favorites. Traditional even cocktails like the Manhattan, martini, and Negroni.

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1: Okay, so did you see that Google has a new Summergeist report? Summergeist? I don't know how to say this, but hold on. We're going to talk next. Take your shoes off.

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1: Okay, so have you heard about Gracie the giraffe? Hold on. We got to talk next. 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
1: Okay, so let's talk about it because the 4th of July is coming up and, you know, it could be hot AF. And there's ways that you need to stay hydrated even if you don't got water. Hold on.

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1: Well, it looks like artifacts from Taylor Swift's The Fate of Ophelia music video are now on display somewhere. 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
1: Yo, I don't understand why people get in a car and drink and drive. Coming up, I got to tell you about this Washington police officer who pulled over a driver who was completely drunk and totally naked. 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
1: Yeah, I can. Apparently, most people can't spot AI travel photos, but rely on them to book trips. 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You know what I'm saying? 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
1: I appreciate you rocking, of course, on a Tuesday afternoon. My name is EJ. Let's talk about, how did you catch your partner cheating? 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Did somebody tell you? 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
1: Yo, my name is EJ. 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
1: Yo, what up? 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
1: Yo, what up? My name is EJ. It is me, EJ, on a gram. You know what? We're talking about how did you catch your partner cheating? Like, did somebody tell you? Did you have a hunch? Let's get to the bottom of this next, y'all. Hang on.

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1: Yo, appreciate you hanging out, of course, on a Tuesday afternoon. My name is EJ, and we're talking about how did you catch your partner cheating? Like, what was the situation? Did somebody tell you about it? Or did you just already know deep down inside? We'll talk about it next, y'all. 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
1: Yo, anybody else have no desire to be productive at work on a short holiday week, or is that just me? 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
1: Yo, what up? It is EJ. So according to this new study, it says that procrastination on the job may be work anxiety. Absolutely. That's the whole reason why I procrastinate at work, because I have anxiety. Yes. Water is wet also. You

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1: Y'all, appreciate you rocking, of course, on a Tuesday afternoon. My name is EJ. Coming up, I got to tell you about this police officer who apparently pulled over a driver who was completely drunk and naked. Why do you ask? Oh, of course, we'll break the story down in just a few. Hang on.

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1: All right, you got EJ here. My girl Gabby is hanging out.
2: Right.
1: So an off-duty officer in Washington State pulled over a driver who turned out to be drunk and completely naked. The sheriff's office said that the off-duty Tacoma police officer was headed home late Wednesday night when he spotted a car on Interstate 5 near Tacoma using the shoulder as if it was a regular lane. After pulling over the car, the officer found him quite intoxicated and entirely undressed. The Washington State Patrol was not available, so the sheriff's office stepped in to handle the DUI investigation. The driver blew a 0.21 on a preliminary breath test, which apparently is well over the legal limit, and was arrested for DUI. Authorities followed up and had a simple reminder for folks, drive sober and also drive fully clothed. That's how you know you were too drunk. If you were in the car driving completely naked, bro, what are you doing?
2: Yes.
1: What are you doing?
2: That's what I was about to say. I was like, driving completely naked is crazy.
1: Diabolical. You hear me? Diabolical.
2: Yeah, you definitely had a little too much to drink.
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1: Yo, this is going to sound so bad, but just rock with me for a second. What up? It is EJ. Am I the only person that has no idea what's going on with the World Cup? Like, I cheer whenever I see other people cheer. Is that bad?